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0: 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Weather.
1: Beautiful day to kick off this weekend with a high of 26 and sunny throughout. Although the clouds will start to form this afternoon and a 40% chance of showers into later tonight. It will drop to 19 degrees under those cloudy skies. Then for tomorrow, cloudy with a 40% chance of showers in the morning. Although there will be a mix of sun and clouds throughout the day, it will be a high of 26 once again. Then another chance of showers in the evening. It's round two of that low of 9 degrees under cloudy skies. But then all those clouds disappear by Monday. It'll be sunny with a high of 20. Clouds start to form again in the evening, dropping to 11 degrees. And that's your Skywards weather. I'm Joe Maracalatin.
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3: Good morning. Yeah, it's Saturday. Uxbridge Fair is underway at 11 o'clock this morning, and looking forward to it. We got a great weather forecast all weekend for the fair. Looking forward to

0: Hits 105.5. Ed Sheeran right there with a little help from Khalid. And we are not beautiful. My gosh, we certainly aren't this morning. Looked in the mirror and, man, it's a scary sight. Why is it that when you wash your hair the night before and you wake up the next morning, your hair's all standing up on ends like antennas coming out of your head? I don't know, it's my deal. Is it just my hair or does this happen to everybody? That's what I want to know. That's the question we're asking this morning on the Saturday Morning Show. Good morning. Welcome to it. It is the Saturday Morning Show with Mike Lever and hanging out with you. And it's a big weekend here in Uxbridge. It is the Uxbridge Fall Fair. Well, is it the Fall Fair? No, it's just the Uxbridge Fair. We're not fall yet. Not yet. That's coming, though. That's coming pretty quick. So it's the Uxbridge Fair this weekend. It kicked off last night with Midway. And I guess the gates open this morning at 11 o'clock. You can get in off Elgin Park Road there by Wooden Sticks. That's the way to get in there. And lots of parking, always lots of parking. And then, of course, the big deal is tonight at 7 o'clock, right? The Demolition Derby. That'll be a lot of fun. So, and Mother Nature is cooperating. So we've got a great day weather-wise. I'm just pulling it up here. I was looking at it before I opened up the microphone here. And looking mighty fine. We're getting up to a high around maybe 24 or 25 today. Lots of sunshine. The only kind of rainy weather we might have will be overnight tonight while you sleep, which is not a big deal, and into kind of tomorrow morning. But all in all, tomorrow sunny again and looking like a perfect weekend for the Uxbridge Fair.
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0: Hits 105.5. I like that tune. Gracie Abrams. She's coming on really strong in the pop world and love her music. Hit the Wall is the name of the track if you're looking for it. 14 minutes after 8 o'clock. Good morning. Mike Lever here on the Saturday morning show under sunny skies. Beautiful morning out there. Current temp outside our studios. What do we got here? 11 degrees. And over in Port, always a little chillier in Port, checking in at 9 degrees on the lake in Port Perry. And if you're heading into town, man, those gas prices, oh, talk about a roller coaster or what? My goodness. So current price at the Canadian Tire Gas Bar in town here in Uxbridge, checking in at $1.745. Not great, but better than the 180s, right? So I don't know what's good anymore. I really don't.
1: It is the best. The voice of North Durham.
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0: Hits 105.5 Uxbridge Fair Weekend here in Uxbridge, 22 minutes after 8 o'clock. Good morning, Mike Lever here on the Saturday Morning Show. And 11 degrees now. It was 8 when I came. It was chilly. And it's warming up. That sun is beating on down. It's going to be a nice day today for the fair, and nice day again tomorrow for the fair. Last weekend was the Port Perry Fair. Always a lot of fun over there. And this weekend in Uxbridge. So looking forward to it. And going to be crazy in downtown Toronto, too. Toronto International Film Festival is underway. I think it's like day 3 or day 4. I'm not sure. But TIFF, of course, featuring... this is the 51st edition of TIFF, I was reading. And it runs through September 20th. And this year's festival in downtown Toronto featuring 293 films. 61 of them will be Canadian, which is cool. And they've got the big festival street down there with red carpets if you want to try and catch a glimpse of a famous star. Naomi Watts apparently was down there yesterday. I would line up to say hi to her. Yeah, they've got the red carpets, food trucks, and live like DJs playing music and art and all kinds of free activities. And if you want to know where the actual action is for TIFF, King Street between between King Street and Spadina, that whole area is closed. King Street is closed. That's where the action is. So if you want to see some stars, you got to head on down there. But man, it's going to be busy. That's for sure.
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2: Heads up for potential volume delays if you are traveling on Vivian Road just off Highway 48, generally in the westbound direction. This slows towards McCowan, just spotting a potential bunch up there. Otherwise, Highway 48's lightly traveled for the most part across the region. Same with the 404 if you are heading out of Keswick through Newmarket and on city streets in Stouffville and Uxbridge, which remain problem-free. 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With the latest traffic, I'm Joe Maracalatin.
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1: Sunny Saturday morning, Hits 105.5. Daniel Powder right there. And Love You Lately at 8:33. Looking like a pretty nice day for the Uxbridge Fair. Lots of sunshine today. Current temp is 11 outside our studios, and it's climbing. And we're going to get up to 24, 25 today. So Elgin Park, going to be nice. Take the sunscreen. You'll need it. Lots of sunshine and maybe a risk of some rain overnight tonight. But it's not going to affect the fair or the demolition derby that's going at 7 o'clock tonight, which is a good thing, right? And then tomorrow, sunny, lots of sunshine and maybe a chance of a shower later in the afternoon. But all in all, pretty good for the fair weekend. I'm digging it. A big power outage at Uxbridge, or rather Pearson Airport yesterday. We don't have an airport here in Uxbridge. I'm not sure where that came from. Pearson Airport, bad timing with Toronto International Film Festival. All these big stars flying into town, but apparently it lasted quite a few hours, and the outage was the primary inspection kiosks. Those are those things that, you know, when you land and you go into customs, and then you gotta put your passport in and scan it and all that stuff. I think it was those things. So they went down everywhere. Great. Technology failing us again, right? But apparently they got them up and running. So, yep. Technology, we become so dependent on it, and then it lets you down.
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0: It's 105.5. Sunny Saturday morning. Michael Jackson and Billie Jean at 8:43. Current temp outside our studio is about 12 degrees under sunny skies. Going to be nice for the Uxbridge Fall Fair. I'm digging it. And things have started to quiet down a little bit with the trade talks between Canada and U.S. Collapsing, about a week and a half ago or whenever it was. Kind of getting sick of the whole thing, to be honest with you. And kudos to Canada for, walking away from that deal. Not good to take a bad deal, right? So I like it. And it bruised Trump's ego. And he took a little bit of a hissy fit. And then he decided, okay, I'm going to get you back by renaming Lake Ontario. Okay, whatever. as I've said before on the air, with a narcissist, you really just ignore, because if you engage with the fight, then that kind of fuels the narcissist, right? So maybe we should hit back and rename Lake Ontario to the Strait of Our Moose. How about that?
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0: 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Toronto Blue Jays, yesterday, Orioles taking the opening game of the weekend series, 7-4 final score. Boy, not good. Kind of hoping they would have won that first game. The series will continue this afternoon at 3:07. If you want to watch it, go Jays go.
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2: Major is moving well, although still looking on side streets as Vivian Road westbound. It's quite heavy approaching Woodbine if there is a delay through that area. Possible road work also on Highway 48 at the intersection that may be also adding to those delays. Otherwise, it's a great drive on city streets in Uxbridge, as well as Highway 47 passing through there, and the 404 out of Keswick, as well as city streets in the area, which are moving well also. Are you a unionized construction worker, member of the Ontario Building Trades? 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With the latest traffic, I'm Joe Mark-Hillatin.
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1: Well, the current temperature outside our studios here in Uxbridge, checking in at 14 degrees. It's climbing. We're on our way to about 24, 25 today. Going to be perfect in Elgin Park for the fair. Over in Port Perry, current temp is 11, a little bit chillier on the lake. Here's Mariah Carey. 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

0: 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Weather.
1: Beautiful day to kick off this weekend with a high of 26 and sunny throughout. Although the clouds will start to form this afternoon and a 40% chance of showers into later tonight. It will drop to 19 degrees under those cloudy skies. Then for tomorrow, cloudy with a 40% chance of showers in the morning, although there will be a mix in sun and clouds throughout the day. It will be a high of 26 once again. Then another chance of showers in the evening. It's round two of that low of 9 degrees under cloudy skies. But then all those clouds disappear by Monday. It'll be sunny with a high of 20. Clouds start to form again in the evening, dropping to 11 degrees. And that's your Skywards weather. I'm Joe Maracalatin.
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3: This week, we are joined by Nathan Pegg from Homestead Orchards. Good morning, Nathan.
4: Good morning, Dan. I hope you're having a great day.
3: I am. I've got a feeling that you may actually be out in the fields. Would I be correct?
4: Oh, I am definitely out in a field right now. I'm out in my sweet corn patch.
3: Ah, sweet corn. But let's talk a little bit about apples, because that's what you guys are all about at Homestead Orchards. And would you say this is the prime time for getting your apples?
4: Yeah, this week and the upcoming weeks. You know, we're in the full swing of things here now. We're picking apples every day. Every week there is new varieties that are ripening and becoming available.
3: So are you guys picking the apples, or can you pick your own apples?
4: So we have both options on this farm. We do have two orchards, as our name is Homestead Orchards with an S. Our back orchard, we do all the picking in it, typically, me and my picking crews. Thanksgiving and after, we do run a wagon ride back there for picking. That is usually Thanksgiving and after. We do have our front orchard here up by our main farm shop. That is a U-pick. So anybody that wants to come out and pick a bag of apples, they're more than welcome to do so.
3: What kind of varieties are we talking about?
4: So right now we have open Ginger Golds, John and Max, Paula Reds, and Galas. And then as the upcoming weeks come available, we'll have, you know, Cortlands, Honeycrisps, John and Golds, Empires, Mutsus, and Ambrosia.
3: I'm going to be honest with you. I'm not that much of an apple expert. Is there a big difference between the apples?
4: Oh, yeah. There's everything from color differences. You know, you have your green or your yellow all the way to your different shades of red. Size differences. Some apples grow big and huge. Some kind of stay a little bit smaller. And you have your flavor profiles. So, you know, everything, your sweet apples, like your Honeycrisp. I'm sure most people know what a Honeycrisp apple is, or a Gala. All the way to your tart apples like Northern Spy or Gravensteins or Paula Reds, you know, and they all kind of have different purposes. A lot of people use the tartar apples for baking. They bake really good, unless you're a huge fan of the tartness. And then the other varieties are more of a fresh eaten apple if they're nice and sweet.
3: And do these apples ripen at different stages of the year?
4: Oh, yeah. All of our varieties kind of ripen at different times. So some of our earlier varieties like Ginger Golds and Paula Reds, you know, another week or two and they'll be picked out or past their best, we're going to say. But we have lots of new varieties coming available every week.
3: And do you change varieties year to year, or are you sticking with the tried and true?
4: So, you know, trees take a very long time to grow. It is difficult and time-consuming to change your varieties. So we sometimes add new varieties in. Not very often will I get rid of any, just because those trees are established. Once they're established, they should be good for, you know, 50-plus years. So to rip out your orchard to put new ones, it doesn't make a lot of sense to me.
3: We've talked about weather and the effects that weather can have. Is there something, whether it's weather or bugs, that can actually destroy a tree and end its life?
4: Yeah, there is a lot of diseases out there that can destroy a tree and end its life. They get black rot in them or fire blight, things like that, or viruses. Scabs. Apple scab, it'll just kind of be a year-to-year kind of thing. Once you do have scab in your orchard, it is hard to get rid of. For those people at home, if they have scab in their trees, one of their best defenses is raking up the litter at the end of the year. So getting rid of the apples and the leaves and everything that's on the ground underneath the trees, because the following year, those scab spores will be in the ground. So if you rake them up and get rid of them, you eliminate some of that from your own trees at home.
3: I know this year that the maple trees have experienced distress because of the weather, the hot weather, and a lot of them have not had enough moisture. Is that an issue as well, providing enough moisture for an apple tree, or is it a little hardier than, say, something like a maple tree?
4: So we are fortunate on this farm. I have the ability to water all of my trees through irrigation. I would say this summer is more wet than typical. We've actually had quite a bit of rain on our farm anyways. Another thing, though, is also too much rain is bad because that does release more of the scab spores into the air.
3: And this year, as you said, has been a good one.
4: Oh, yeah, it's been a pretty good one. We did have a small hail event earlier on in the season, but we did miss the latest ones, which I am very thankful for. I have a friend who, another farm called Willow Tree, and they were hit quite hard with hail, unfortunately.
3: Yeah, no, that's over in the Port Perry area.
4: Yeah, they you know, it decimated their pumpkins and their squash. Their orchard part of their farm seemed to be okay, though, thankfully.
3: So you can not only get apples at the orchards, you can also get the finished products if you're looking at pies.
4: Yeah, there's, you know, the girls are in the kitchen baking away. There's lots of fresh pies. There's brownies and jams and jellies, all kinds of goodies in there, that is for sure.
3: So if somebody is interested, where can they find you?
4: We are at 3961 Old Homestead Road in Sutton, Ontario.
3: Well, I don't want to take you any more time because I know you're going to be out there picking apples.
4: We are going every night now picking apples with my picking crews. We are open 6 days a week at the farm. We're only closed Mondays now.
3: Well, Nathan, thanks for your time this morning.
4: Not a problem. Thank you very much, Dan.
3: Nathan Pegg is with Homestead Orchards.
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1: Just looking along Vivian Road, where there could be still a lot of activity happening between Highway 48 and all the way to Woodbine in both directions. Otherwise, major routes are lightly traveled for the most part, including that Highway 48 through Stouffville into Georgina, and city streets in Keswick and Uxbridge, which remain problem-free so far. 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
3: 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Mindbender with Dan Pollard, every Tuesday and Thursday. 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
1: Still lying, what could be potential moderate to heavy volume on Vivian Road in both directions, anywhere from Woodbine all the way to Highway 48. Otherwise, lightly traveled for the most part on major routes. That Highway 48's not too bad through Georgina as you make your way to Highway 12. If you're traveling on the 400 through Barrie, that moves well to Highway 9. And the 404 out of Keswick through Newmarket also problem-free. 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With the latest traffic, I'm Joe Marcolatin.
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0: 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Weather.
1: Beautiful day to kick off this weekend with a high of 26 and sunny throughout. Although the clouds will start to form this afternoon and a 40% chance of showers into later tonight. It will drop to 19 degrees under those cloudy skies. Then for tomorrow, cloudy with a 40% chance of showers in the morning. Although there will be a mix of sun and clouds throughout the day, it will be a high of 26 once again. Then another chance of showers in the evening. It's round two of that, low of 9 degrees under cloudy skies. But then all those clouds disappear by Monday. It'll be sunny with a high of 20. Clouds start to form again in the evening, dropping to 11 degrees. And that's your Skywards weather. I'm Joe Maracalatin.
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1: Major routes in great shape so far across the region, including the 404 out of Keswick through Newmarket and Richmond Hill. Highway 48 lightly traveled for the most part. It bunches up approaching Vivian Road, but that's the heaviest going. Still looking at Vivian Road itself, where there still may be some heavy traces of volume anywhere between Highway 48 and Woodbine on and off. But city streets in Stouffville and Uxbridge remain problem-free so far. 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With the latest traffic, I'm Joe Marcolatin.
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1: Heading to Northern Cottage Country, there is a problem on the 400 northbound through Essa. That's starting to slow things down. Otherwise, this is a great drive beyond the split, whether on the 400 or Highway 11. On the other side of Lake Simcoe, Highway 12 also moving well through Brecon if you're traveling from Northern Cottage Country. Also, the 404 out of Keswick through Newmarket is up to speed. 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With the latest traffic, I'm Joe Maracalantin.
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3: Beautiful day to kick off this weekend with a high of 26 and sunny throughout. Although the clouds will start to form this afternoon and a 40% chance of showers into later tonight. It will drop to 19 degrees under those cloudy skies. Then for tomorrow, cloudy with a 40% chance of showers in the morning. Although there will be a mix in sun and clouds throughout the day, it will be a high of 26 once again. Then another chance of showers in the evening. It's round two of that, low of 9 degrees under cloudy skies. But then all those clouds disappear by Monday. It'll be sunny with a high of 20. Clouds start to form again in the evening, dropping to 11 degrees. And that's your Skywards weather. I'm Joe Maracalatin.
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0: Hits 105.5 traffic update.
1: Major routes in great shape so far for the most part, including the 404 out of Keswick through Newmarket. Light delays at most on Highway 48, especially approaching Vivian Road. And Vivian Road itself could be still busy, very busy that is, in both directions between Highway 48 and Woodbine. Otherwise, city streets in Uxbridge and Georgina remain problem-free so far. 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
1: Couple of slowdowns on the northbound 400 if you were heading up to Northern Cottage Country. Firstly, some road work just past County Road 88. That may slow you down. And then some delays in the city through Barrie, anywhere from approaching Essa to basically Dunlop. But otherwise, it does move well beyond the split. Highway 12 so far on the other side of Lake Simcoe is trouble-free. So are major routes all across the region. And city streets in Keswick and Uxbridge also moving well so far. 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With the latest traffic, I'm Joe Maracalatin.
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1: Beautiful day to kick off this weekend with a high of 26 and sunny throughout. Although the clouds will start to form this afternoon and a 40% chance of showers into later tonight. It will drop to 19 degrees under those cloudy skies. Then for tomorrow, cloudy with a 40% chance of showers in the morning. Although there will be a mix in sun and clouds throughout the day, it will be a high of 26 once again. Then another chance of showers in the evening. It's round two of that, low of 9 degrees under cloudy skies. But then all those clouds disappear by Monday. It'll be sunny with a high of 20. Clouds start to form again in the evening, dropping to 11 degrees. And that's your Skywards weather. I'm Joe Marculatin.
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1: Warning. Listening to Mindbender may cause confusion, amazement, and Dan Pollard explaining things he barely understands. Like the difference between centripetal and centrifugal.
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1: 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Mindbender with Dan Pollard. Every Tuesday and Thursday. 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
3: Beautiful day to kick off this weekend with a high of 26 and sunny throughout. Although the clouds will start to form this afternoon and a 40% chance of showers into later tonight. It will drop to 19 degrees under those cloudy skies. Then for tomorrow, cloudy with a 40% chance of showers in the morning. Although there will be a mix in sun and clouds throughout the day, it will be a high of 26 once again. Then another chance of showers in the evening. It's round two of that low of 9 degrees under cloudy skies. But then all those clouds disappear by Monday. It'll be sunny with a high of 20. Clouds start to form again in the evening, dropping to 11 degrees. And that's your Skywards weather. I'm Joe Maracalatin.

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2: Beautiful day to kick off this weekend with a high of 26 and sunny throughout. Although the clouds will start to form this afternoon and a 40% chance of showers into later tonight. It will drop to 19 degrees under those cloudy skies. Then for tomorrow, cloudy with a 40% chance of showers in the morning. Although there will be a mix of sun and clouds throughout the day, it will be a high of 26 once again. Then another chance of showers in the evening. It's round two of that low of 9 degrees under cloudy skies. But then all those clouds disappear by Monday. It'll be sunny with a high of 20. Clouds start to form again in the evening, dropping to 11 degrees. And that's your Skywards weather. I'm Joe Maracalatin.
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1: Beautiful day to kick off this weekend with a high of 26 and sunny throughout. Although the clouds will start to form this afternoon and a 40% chance of showers into later tonight. It will drop to 19 degrees under those cloudy skies. Then for tomorrow, cloudy with a 40% chance of showers in the morning. Although there will be a mix in sun and clouds throughout the day, it will be a high of 26 once again. Then another chance of showers in the evening. It's round two of that, low of 9 degrees under cloudy skies. But then all those clouds disappear by Monday. It'll be sunny with a high of 20. Clouds start to form again in the evening, dropping to 11 degrees. And that's your Skywards weather. I'm Joe Maracalatin.
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2: Beautiful day to kick off this weekend with a high of 26 and sunny throughout. Although the clouds will start to form this afternoon and a 40% chance of showers into later tonight. It will drop to 19 degrees under those cloudy skies. Then for tomorrow, cloud with a 40% chance of showers in the morning. Although there will be a mix in sun and clouds throughout the day, it will be a high of 26 once again. Then another chance of showers in the evening. It's round two of that low of 9 degrees under cloudy skies. But then all those clouds disappear by Monday. It'll be sunny with a high of 20. Clouds start to form again in the evening, dropping to 11 degrees. And that's your Skywards weather. I'm Joe Maracalatin.
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2: Warning. Listening to Mindbender may cause confusion, amazement, and Dan Pollard explaining things he barely understands. Like the difference between centripetal and centrifugal.
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2: Sure you do, Dan. Mindbender with Dan Pollard. Every Tuesday and Thursday. 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
1: Weather.
2: Beautiful day to kick off this weekend with a high of 26 and sunny throughout. Although the clouds will start to form this afternoon and a 40% chance of showers into later tonight. It will drop to 19 degrees under those cloudy skies. Then for tomorrow, cloudy with a 40% chance of showers in the morning. Although there will be a mix in sun and clouds throughout the day, it will be a high of 26 once again. Then another chance of showers in the evening. It's round two of that low of 9 degrees under cloudy skies. But then all those clouds disappear by Monday. It'll be sunny with a high of 20. Clouds start to form again in the evening, dropping to 11 degrees. And that's your Skywards weather. I'm Joe Maracalatin.
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